0: say, I believe that our men are to, are here to grow themselves into the full, into the best good that they can be. At least this is what I want to do, and you know, this is my belief, that we are supposed to, well, I'm supposed to grow to the best good that I can get to. And when I, as I, as I'm going there, becoming this, and when I become, if I ever become, it, this will just come out of the horn. So whatever it's gonna, whatever that's going to be, that's what it will be. I'm not in, so much interested in trying to say what it's going to be. I don't know. But I just hope that I realize that good can only bring good. I don't feel there's an answer to this. I think that it's just... It is either thing that they, the person who doesn't understand, will understand in time, or upon repeated listenings, or it's a thing that he never will understand. And I believe, you know, that's the way it is. There are many things in life we don't understand.
1: Right.
0: And we go on anyway.
2: You told me, baby, once upon a time, if I would be yours, you would be mine, but that's alright. I know you don't love me no more, but that's alright.

I got you so delirious. Kiss me through the phone while I lick you just like licorice. And it's ridiculous. I got you so delirious. Kiss me through the phone while I lick you just like licorice. And it's ridiculous. I got you so delirious. Kiss me through the phone while I lick you just like licorice.

0: Play fake, cuddle on the break. 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
1: No, no, not scream, but like, let's like play fake, cuddle on the break. Like, no, no, not scream, but like, let's like play. Like,
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0: always enjoy and be in the form of a friend.
1: Yeah, man, that's, I don't know. I mean, I love my dad, but it's like, I wanted to talk about it.
0: I'm here today because he didn't drop the ball. Mm-hmm. He carried the essential seed to you.
1: Yeah.
0: It's an option. He chose not to love him, he did his part. He fed you for the moment of power. 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
1: Oh,

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If I was your girlfriend, back in 99, them niggas thought the world would end. 2000 party over with. Yeah. 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

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Who said my love's not for sale? Y'all some liars, can't believe everything you hear. 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I'm currently curving cast, it's a learning curve. The curb ain't a test that a nerd can pass. The murder for us was like learning math. Subtract and add, niggas whack.

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very, very, very far away from here, where tiny little farmers live with their families and small one-inch-long barking dogs, and they make their cars out of cans. 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

0: It's been so common lately.
1: And love is just a word,
0: unless you show it.
1: So tell me what you call me, Jim. I'm cold, not around.
2: Ready?
3: Action.
2: Let's start.
3: Réaction. FIP et ses musiques. Tout simplement.
2: Oh, splendid!

I've never been as happy as I was that morning. That morning, we walked along the beach, a little like this one. It was a special autumn. It was that rare kind of autumn that you only find in North America. And we call it Indian summer. But it was quite simply our summer. And the image of you in your long dress was like a beautiful watercolor. And I remember very well what you told me that morning, a year ago.

today I'm far away. Far away from that autumn morning. But it is as if I were there now, and I think of you. Where are you? What are you doing? Do I still exist for you?